0: running backs?
1: Not running backs.
0: Oh, Ozzy.
1: No, not Ozzy Smith. No. NL West.
0: Jeez.
1: Now the pitching coach, Drew French, is on his way to the mound.
0: Billy Russell? I give.
1: Dodger.
0: That's why I said Billy Russell.
1: Okay.
0: What?
1: It's three names. And you like, whenever you refer to him, you refer to him as all three names. Actually, he's a Kentucky guy.
0: You'll have to give it to him.
1: Oh, I was a little misleading when I said NL West, because he probably started in the East and then went to the West. Old Brooklyn Dodger.
0: Oh, Pee Wee Reese.
1: Pee Wee Reese. First and second, two outs. The pitch to Eugenio Suarez is high on the outside corner. Well, once I said Brooklyn, you knew immediately. But yes, Pee Wee Reese, 10. That's in the Wayback Machine there. 1-0. Suarez rips it to left. Can he get it by the left fielder Ward? No, he runs back to make the catch. Boy, he hit it hard on a line. Just hit it at the left fielder Ward. The inning is over. The Reds strand two more here in the fifth inning. We are through five with the Orioles still leading the Reds 3-0 on the Reds Radio Network.
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1: Reds are down 3-0 and they've gone to the bullpen. It's a Wolbers Mustard call to the bullpen. Wolbers Mustard, let's put some mustard on it. Caleb Ferguson, a new pitcher, on for the 16th time. He is 1-0 with a 1.76 ERA, 15 to third innings, 15 strikeouts against 6 walks. The left-hander on for Brady Singer. First pitch to Pete Alonso is taken low for ball one. Singer goes 5 for the Reds tonight. Ferguson's 1-0 pitch to Alonso. Ripped in the hole between short and third into left field, a base hit.
0: I'm calling foul on that question.
1: Well, yeah.
0: Read the question again.
1: Okay. I'll find it. What do I do with that? Foul. 5 shortstops have been selected for the All-Star game in 9 or more seasons while playing their entire career for just one team.
0: See? Now, if it said same for one organization,
1: one franchise,
0: then you could say Pee Wee Reese, because the Dodgers are the same organization.
1: Well,
0: but there's a difference between Brooklyn Dodgers and L.A. Dodgers.
1: Okay.

0: Reds have left two men on base in four separate innings in this game, and we're only in the seventh.
1: Here's Spencer Steer. Steer's been aboard twice tonight. He has singled up the middle, flied to center, and walked his last time up. He'll take a breaking ball strike from Garcia. And it's a no ball, one strike count. Back to the plate, Garcia, and it's fouled off to the right side, out of play.

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8: 32.

0: The Taylor Swift posts are killing me. This one more than any. I am at Taylor Swift's wedding right now, and it's a cash bar. You hear that, D-Day? The reason why she wanted NDAs and didn't want anybody to have their phones is so she's not exposed for being cheap. Trying to save a buck, D-Day.
1: Well, I mean, historically, billionaires do tend to cut corners. That's what makes them
0: Taylor Swift. She's drawing the line. I do wonder if there were, like, concession stands. Like, if the concession workers were there. And those attending the wedding had to pay what the normal Joes who go to MSG to watch basketball have to pay. Hopefully, I think 1,000 guests were at the wedding, so no nosebleed seats for anybody.
1: It depends how big the castle was.
0: Good point. And apparently it was

0: I need to be healthy every day to survive it and go through the next chemo round and the next chemo round. So it's important that work was part of that, to keep my mind busy for 8-9 hours. And then I had to go back and face the reality. I had a goal, and the goal was to survive.
1: Research shows there is a significant connection between

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3: 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You got your asses kicked.
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